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1: 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Where you gonna go when you do? I'ma know for real, I pour a phone and fill, you already know what it is. I keep a pulse.